Hola, hola, hola, DJ Sonic. Kamalam Pila Nilungan, Sadalem Tuba. Hashtag play my jam. 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Eukala. It's a million. Ega Mario. Kuzoba. Michael Bolton, so provider. Kuzoba. Mafizolo etemlanjeni bese kuba ulwa ethi ngiyeza. Thank you to Shosho khumana phela lungani lamntu.

0: Shout out to Lwandle Nkulu Ngeza. Before that one, Mafikizolo Emlanjeni. Michael Bolton with Soul Provider. Mario, Let Me Love You. Hashtag Sonic Play My Jam. It is Gaga CFM, the sound of KZN. I definitely want to hear from you.
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0: Once again, massive shout out to Amtitieli for doing the things that need to be done. What a selection. Don't forget now, Ngathumele Zakho, 063-839-9959. Okay, manje, I want to hear
2: 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What do you want to hear from you? Michael Bolton, Ulwa, Zonangoma, Zingshaya, Kapagat.
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0: We're back with this one, Sonic Pay My Chair, Monday right here on Gaga CFM, the sound of KZN. We're not going to make it a point that you do send your selection. 063-839-9959. I'm waiting for your voice note so I can do the things that need to be done right here on your favorite frequency. While you're at it, don't forget, KwaZulu-Natal people are too real. Even Izulu-Tsavo is too real. Not the one from up there, because they don't do fakes. It's the real Makoya, Smirnoff 1818 or nothing. When I get why wasting my lutangana no Mzambi and Gagas Bali. 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They drink the real drink made for real people. Now we're talking to Amampela. Tenga is Smirnoff 1818. The real Makoya. 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Pindage uvakashele ama Smirnoff 1818 activations. Aqaleke mid-July. 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
1: XM out. 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Well, izolo yesterday kwaMJ, abafana the gents told him, "Woza, come la, siphuze the real Makoya, not the fake Mzambia." They met a Shebeen tavern kwaMamyangchaza and told all Sisi the girls and all Bukhi the brothers to make shosho to Smirnoff sangempela, the real Makoya pela. Because with Smirnoff 1818, we do we nakanjani. Not for persons under the age of 18. Drink responsibly.
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3: exam out niyamazi uHep uJabulani aka umfana the boy well izolo yesterday kwaMJ abafana the gents told him woza come la siphuze the real makoya not the fake in Zambia they met a shebeen tavern kwamami yangichaza and told osisi the girls and obuti the brothers to make shosho to isimira sangempela the real makoya phela because with Smirnoff 1818 we do Nakanjani. 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Drink responsibly.
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0: Shout out to Sheikh Noles, Zingumalo, Tanga Supreme. 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
0: Woo! The conversations is heated. 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And it's about idliso, Nkosi yami. I don't know. I like to believe everything has a purpose. And idliso is one of those things that probably were done before for a purpose. But I feel like right now, nowadays, you know, and it's always the people around you that see ukuthi engathi mashi kahle usuthanda lokho ku abnormal, you know. But with that said, I want to know on the After Dark Confessions, if wake walishaya noma wake washawa noma khona umaziyo washawa ngedliso namsiza kanjani, because abanye bayamasha, you know, abanye kuyalunga, abanye akulungi, you know. 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friend of mine's mcimbi melusiyeni, you know, and I was chilling with in a circle no love, and I saw this guy, you know, he was going on about how yena nje isizinto aphila ngayo, you know, he started 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

0: bonke bamshiya. So I guess this thing has no guarantees, you know. Paraxenan, let's talk about it, so share your experience. Where the Lex Panela, no my Lex Panela. Oh my God. 063-839-9959. 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Alternatively, to Meli Voice Note Chat via WhatsApp, 063-839-9959. We want to hear from you. 0861-596-596. That's the line to call. Let us know, man. Share your Liso experience. Where the Gwagu Uwe will consumer. Normal seven zisa, normal around you. We wanna know.
1: 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Nyamaz. Uhe Pujablan. AKA Umfana the Boy. Well, izolo yesterday kwamJ, abafana the gents told him, "Woza, come la, spuze the real Makoya, not the fake in Zambia." They met a Shebeen tavern kwamamyangaza and told Osisi the girls and Ovuti the brothers to make shosho till Smirasangampela, the real Makoya pela. Because with Smirnoff 1818, we do we naganjani. Not for persons under the age of 18. Drink responsibly. XM out. Nyamaz. Uhe Pujablan. AKA Umfana the Boy. Well, izolo yesterday kwamJ, abafana the gents told him, "Woza, come la, spuze the real Makoya, not the fake in Zambia." They met a Shebeen tavern kwamamyangaza and told Osisi the girls and Ovuti the brothers to make shosho till Smirasangampela, the real Makoya pela. Because with Smirnoff 1818, we do we naganjani. Not for persons under the age of 18. Drink responsibly.
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0: Estella, I see you with the Mnike before that one. 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Also threw in some KO Nandi Mngoma. Or should I say Nandi Madita, which kind of laughed. Don't vex us, Zola. Don't forget you can.
1: 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The studio now. On our new number 063-839-9959.
0: I definitely want to hear from you, njengoba see within.
1: After Dark Confessions on Late Night Shandays.
0: Sikhuluma ngedliso namhlanje. 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

0: Shout out to Ntencane ukhethe mina. You know, hearing on my Scandi right here on Gaga CFM, the sound of KZN, it makes me reflect on a conversation I once had with the Deputy Minister of Education, Omama Nomusa Dube Ncube. And we're talking about how Maskandi is just dominating and taking over everywhere you go. Zoo Maskandi, you know, Maskalanga, kwaishola. And you out here, le, go Zambia, na ethando Maskandi ngendlela esimangalisi. Hlezi ke ayayicula futhi nalengoma, kodwa icula ngendlela yayo, man. Shout out to Maskandi, definitely flying the South African flag high everywhere you go, even at clubs now, even at parties. Iyashimpahlenkulu. Otherwise, it's a wrap for me. Back on your radio later on today between 7 and 10 p.m. Zobezi pre-party. Zobeng plomenae u DJ Happy Girl. So make it a point that you do set that reminder. Spindes plome. Send a shogo to Retta Kakubega. Ibem Nandi on the pre-party. Happy Friday. Happy everything. Happy Zinto Zonke. Happy Pete. Magui Pete Yako. Please enjoy the day. Namhlanje.
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And just like that, says Parati Malaitini, welcome to it, Midnight Sound. We got CFM, the sound of KZN. Hello! How are you doing? Welcome to it. It is the Friday edition of a Midnight Sound. La. We got CFM. So, we're killing our go by 5 a.m. this morning. I got my lambing game in and go stabby leg. But to mazupi. Into as your pants leg. One don't I both ain't go to any marriage spec. But is it a fire? Leze ihlala kwi room divide. Kwazi kamnandi kwabani sibongo la ekhaya. Playing you in with Move. Ashane ehamba laphana no Luna ZA. Before it, we played you Myro Buhle, Last Born MFR Souls with

0: Mbambe Eduze. 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Ake ngithi nje ukubacaphuna kancane ekuseni lapha unhlakanipho, unhlakanipho uthi nginawe mamazi. 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Listen, Zimele, you have made the right decision. Ayanda Nkosi uthi sithabile kamazubani ngihleli nawe angisalali ubaba kahlokoloza lo emnambithi. 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
0: Singene kuyona in Night Shift Hour yethu. I wanna know. 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Let me know, man. What is it that you are up to? The number is 063-839-9959. Noma ungishaye ucingo 0861-596-596. Let's get in touch. 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What are people up to this very beautiful Friday morning? 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How do you know it's a Friday? We them boys. 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

0: TNS on this one. 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Before it, we played you Mnqobi Yazo with Inhlanhla right here with Midnight Sound in Gagasi FM. 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Good morning, KZN. Listen, we're checking in ukuthi thini ke in night shift hour yakho. Ngabe awulele ngani wena, gorgeous?
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0: Aw danko lapho. 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

0: 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It's the sound of KZN, man. It's the midnight sound right here. It's 5 a.m. this morning. This one, Dr. Duda. 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Before it, we played you Rush Hour ethi Lapisa. 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
0: Oh, ngasho ukuthi mama I made it. Listen, nami I feel the same way. Ngasho ngithi mama I made it. Shout out to all the people that I'm hanging out with on TikTok. 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Listen, man. Make sure that you search, find and follow us. Otherwise, it's the first hour of the show. Looking forward to the next hour. Last thing in a corner, we off my chest.
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